0: Your turn.
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3: 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There are four people in my family. Me, my mom and dad, and my younger brother. Your turn.
1: There are four people in my family. Me, and my mom and dad, and my younger brother.
2: There are four people in my family. Me, my mom and dad, and my younger brother.
0: Do you live with your parents? Do you live with your parents? Your turn.
1: Do you live with your parents?
2: Do you live with your parents?
3: No, my parents and my brother live up north in Prayer. No, my parents and my brother live up north in Prayer. Your turn.
1: No, my parents and my brother live up north in Prayer.
2: No, my parents and my brother live up north in Prayer.
0: Tell me about your family. Tell me about your family. Your turn.
3: There are four people in my family. Me, my mom and dad, and my younger brother. There are four people in my family. Me, my mom and dad, and my younger brother. Your turn.
0: Do you live with your parents? Do you live with your parents? Your turn.
3: No, my parents and my brother live up north in Prayer. No, my parents and my brother live up north in Prayer. Your turn.
0: How often do you see your family?
3: They come visit me about once a month.
0: Who do you look like? Your mom or your dad?
3: Everyone tells me I look like my dad.
0: What about your brother?
3: My brother looks like my mom.
0: How often do you see your family? How often do you see your family? Your turn.
1: How often do you see your family?
2: How often do you see your family?
3: They come to visit me about once a month. They come to visit me about once a month. Your turn.
1: They come to visit me about once a month.
2: They come to visit me about once a month.
0: Who do you look like? Your mom or your dad? Who do you look like? Your mom or your dad? Your turn.
1: Who do you look like? Your mom or your dad?
2: Who do you look like, your mom or your dad?
3: Everyone tells me I look like my dad. Everyone tells me I look like my dad. Your turn.
1: Everyone tells me I look like my dad.
2: Everyone tells me I look like my dad.
0: How often do you see your family? How often do you see your family? Your turn.
3: They come to visit me about once a month. They come to visit me about once a month. Your turn.
0: Who do you look like, mom or your dad? Who do you look like, your mom or your dad? Your turn.
3: Everyone tells me I look like my dad. Everyone tells me I look like my dad. Your turn.
2: June, do you have any brothers or sisters?
0: Yes, I do. I have two older brothers and one older sister.
2: So you're the youngest in the family.
0: That's right.
3: What does your oldest brother do?
0: He's a musician. He plays the drums.
2: Do you have any brothers or sisters? Do you have any brothers or sisters? Your turn.
1: Do you have any brothers or sisters?
0: Yes, I have two older brothers and one older sister.

0: Yes, I have two older brothers and one older sister. Your turn.
1: Yes, I have two older brothers and one older sister.
2: So, you're the youngest in the family. So, you're the youngest in the family. Your turn.
1: So, you're the youngest in the family.
0: That's right. That's right.

0: He's a musician. He plays the drum.
1: Audio Jungle. Do you have any brothers or sisters? Do you have any brothers or sisters? Your turn.
2: Yes, I have two older brothers and one older sister. Yes, I have two older brothers and one older sister. Your turn.
1: So you're the youngest in the family. So you're the youngest in the family. Your turn.
2: That's right. That's right. Your turn.
3: What does your oldest brother do? What does your oldest brother do? Your turn.
2: He's a musician. He plays the drums. He's a musician. He plays the drums. Your turn.
3: And how old is your oldest brother?
2: He's 30 years old.
1: Is he married?
2: No, he's single.
3: How old is your oldest brother? How old is your oldest brother? Your turn.
0: How old is your oldest brother?
2: He's 30 years old. He's 30 years old. Your turn.
0: He's 30 years old.
1: Is he married? Is he married? Your turn.
0: Is he married?
2: No, he's single. No, he's single. Your turn.
0: No, he's single.
3: How old is your oldest brother? How old is your oldest brother? Your turn.
2: He's 30 years old. He's 30 years old. Your turn.
1: Is he married? Is he married? Your turn.
2: No, he's single. No, he's single. Your turn.

Thailand and Australia share a long and special friendship, from the earliest diplomatic exchanges to today's extensive cooperation. This friendship was deepened greatly in the 1970s when King Rama X spent 6.5 years in Australia, chiefly at the Royal Military College of Australia, Duntroon. But the seeds for that visit were planted 8 years earlier, when the then King and Queen of Thailand came down under, the very first foreign royals to ever visit Australia.

0: the interest taken in Australia by the royal family of Thailand was, at that time, somewhat of a first.
1: Welcome to the King and Queen of Thailand.
2: In the past, you call Thailand or Siam a country in the Far East, but our country is not the Far East. It is the Near North.
0: This was a focused visit to see whether it would work, that His Royal Highness the Crown Prince would get the right elements of what his mother and father were hoping for out of such an attachment.
3: That focused visit paid off, and a few years later the attachment began, with the Crown Prince landing in Sydney for a year at Australia's oldest private school.
4: We were told one day at assembly in the house that a new boy had be coming. He was the Crown Prince of Thailand. I was rather in awe of him. This was the first of any kind of royalty that I've ever met.
5: The Crown Prince came to board in MacArthur House, and I was one of the boys who was asked to welcome him and ease his integration into the school in 1970. Here was a boy who was new to Australia and new to boarding school in Australia. And really, he was like no other new boy. I mean, he was treated exactly the same.
3: Writing for the school journal, the future king wrote, "The word Australia is no longer just a word, but brings up memories of gum trees, wattle in bloom, dust, floods, suburbs, outback mineral resources, and Australians."
4: The thing we really resonated most for me was his interest in the arts, particularly music. His father was a great musician. We would sit and listen to the King play, and that was something that we both loved and never lost. I always said to my friends at the time that he would be the King, he would be a strong King, and he would have the confidence of the army.
3: And so began the future King's next Australian endeavour, a gruelling 4 years at Australia's prestigious training ground for military leaders.
0: For any youngster going into the Royal Military College of Australia, otherwise known as Duntrain, it's a daunting prospect.
6: You're being yelled at, marched around, been thrown all these uniforms that you have to work out how to wear.
7: It introduces young people to discipline. It introduces them to an understanding of themselves, an understanding of others.
6: I began there in 1972, straight out of high school, and had no military experience other than a year or so in cadets. So it was entering into a different world. You all arrive, then everyone's like a grey mass when you first arrive. And then people say, "Oh, do you know that the Crown Prince is here?"
7: It was probably in the mess one evening when I first met him. And I remember thinking, at the time, wow, this guy is here with us now. What a shock it must be.
6: Then we sort of realised, oh no, he's one of us, and he's here to do the program with us.
7: We were exhorted to treat him in exactly the same way as we would each other. So it was very important that he not be seen as being set apart, that he be part of the team.
6: When we did PT, when we did drill, when we did weapons training, he was one of our class, one of the cadets, and these were the requirements, and he was doing all that.

I hope this invention can save a part of the greenhouse gas reduction and can save the environment in the future. I do hope we can have that good environment for our next generation.

While His Majesty King Maha Wacharalongkorn was studying at the Royal Military College in Duntroon, Australia, his passion for language and literature led him to pursue arts along the way. His talent in composing both prose and poetry is illustrated in one of his works expressing his feelings while being far away from home and his people. His poetry was clearly expressed in simple yet beautiful language, as demonstrated in this excerpt. On a clear day, I feel confident. On a rainy or snowy day, I feel bad and confused. Cold and bored. It is unbearable. Sorrow and tears capture my heart. Over the next 4 years, if luck is on my side, it will support me to finish my studies and receive a degree to fulfill the wishes of my mom and dad, who are waiting. Similarly, a later piece of His Majesty's work, entitled My Little Sister, was composed of straightforward words to describe his feelings to his younger sister, Her Royal Highness Princess Maha Jakri Sirintaun, on the auspicious occasion of her third cycle, 36th birthday in 1991. The simple language used in his writing reflects the profound bond between them. When we were little, we were the middle children, so we always played together. My little sister was always respectful and followed the advice of elder siblings. She wanted to be a part of everything they did. She was brave, straightforward, but also mischievous like other children. She also liked to play like a boy. Speaking of visual arts, His Majesty the King was excellent at drawing cartoons. His works are very beautiful and implicitly teeming with humor. His initiatives are integrated in his drawings to encourage and to give some advice at the same time. His talent in the visual arts was explicit in his illustration that was used to promote the national honorary cycling event, Bike for Dad, and for the winter festival, Love and Warmth at Winter's End. Additionally, from 2017 until now, he has graciously granted permission to produce cards with his cartoon drawings for charitable purposes and in commemoration of the passing of His Majesty the late King Bhumibol Adulyadej the Great, with proceeds being granted to the government to support flood victims in the southern region, among other charitable royal projects, to alleviate the hardships and nurture the happiness of his people. His Majesty's skill in drawing cartoons was illustrated in a diary, which he graciously published and donated the revenue to build the 84th year Natwamin Tharat Bapit building at Sirirat Hospital. Regarding religion, His Majesty the King gave a royal command to publish prayer books for the occasion of Wisak Ha Busha Day. He also designed the prayer book cover, which depicts smiling in the rain. His Majesty the King has applied his holistic abilities in language, literature, and the visual arts to pass on his initiatives toward the development of the country for public benefit. Above all, his cartoons show the grace, love, and concern that he always has for his people.

0: So the process of making perovskite solar cell, it has many process, including many layers. The most common technique is the spin coating. Now imagine if we want to fabricate a multi-layer perovskite. So you fabricate the first layer by spin coating, and then when you want to fabricate the second layer, you need to drop the solution on top of that layer. The problem is that the solution from the new layer will dissolve the lower layer. That is the bad thing about spin coating. So we focus on the more simple way to fabricate perovskite film, which is the spray technique. Unlike the spin technique, we spray the small droplets of precursor solution onto the substrate. When the droplet come and hit the substrate, it will evaporate right away. So it doesn't have any time to go and dissolve the lower. That way we have the clearer separation between two layers.
1: I think the most important point about perovskite is that we can change composition inside the solution. With this, we can have our own formula of the perovskite. Just compare to the burger, we can make our own meat. So in our lab, we also create some new perovskite formulas for perovskite of different colors. The red perovskite, the yellow perovskite, and the brown perovskite. And those can be used for the smart window applications. Can separate the chicken and fish layer the same in solar cell. We can get both these from both perovskite layers. For the first time in the world, it is possible to create multi-layer perovskite absorber for solar cell application with controllable thicknesses. For us, we create the new technology that make two meats inside one burger. That means we can make perovskite double layer, one meat on top of each other. And we hope that this technology can be used in different forms from a lot of researchers around the world to create different type of sensors, solar cell, LED, with added functionalities from different materials together.

The shrimp production, the ISOC ablation technique, is generally used in shrimp hatchery to induce overmethylation. For the new strategy that can induce overmethylation in shrimp without ISOC ablation.

0: The research is monoclonal antibody for induction of ovarian methylation. A monoclonal antibody for induction of ovarian methylation is able to induce ovarian methylation and spawning that give comparable levels of stream production to eyestalk ablation. Moreover, this technique will avoid animal cruelty issue for shrimp export.
1: Nowadays, in shrimp production, it relies on the eyestalk ablation technique to induce ovarian methylation because this technique can destroy the synthesis and the storage site of the gonad inhibiting hormone or GIH that can inhibit ovarian methylation. So therefore, the eyestalk ablation can induce ovarian methylation and allow continuous spawning of the shrimp. However, the quality and the quantity of the eggs will be decreases in the further round of spawning. In addition, the eyestalk ablated shrimp will become gradually weakening and eventually die because of the loss of hormone hormonal balance. Moreover, eyestalk ablation techniques can be considered as an unethical practice, and that could be bring up as a trade barrier issue in the future.
0: Process of research. First, GIH cDNA of the black tiger shrimp or Pineus monodon was cloned and characterized, and then the recombinant protein of GIH was expressed and purified for monoclonal antibody production. We got one hybridoma clone that is specific to GIH, and we call GIH monoclonal antibody. GIH monoclonal antibody was characterized and verified to be able to inhibit the function of GIH in shrimp broodstocks, such as Pineus monodon or the black tiger shrimp, and Pineus vannamei or Pacific white shrimp. A single injection of GIH monoclonal antibody into eye intact shrimp broodstock can induce ovarian methylation and spawning at comparable level of shrimp production to eye stock ablation. GIH monoclonal antibody injected broodstock are healthier than the eye stock ablated ones, and the further rounds of the induction are possible. Therefore, the use of GIH monoclonal antibody would enable effective utilization of the broodstock and reduce the cost of shrimp production. So the customer benefits are to increase shrimp production and to reduce broodstock utilization and the cost of shrimp production, and to enhance the competitiveness of Thai shrimp in the global shrimp industry.
1: So the eyestalk ablation could give comparable spawning rate as the eyestalk ablation, but it has also has the advantage over eyestalk ablation because by using this method, the shrimp broodstock can be induced for ovarian methylation for several rounds, and so that we can decrease the use of the broodstock. Therefore, the development of the new strategy to induce ovarian methylation by specifically inhibit gonad inhibiting hormone is will be of great benefit to shrimp industry of the country in terms of shrimp production and export in the near future.
2: ที่ได้รับลูกกุ้งจากที่มหิดลทําไปนะคะก็คือเป็นลูกกุ้งที่ไม่ได้ตัดตาคือไซส์เสมอไม่แตกไซส์แล้วก็น้ําหนักดีปลอดโรคสําหรับกุ้งที่ทดลองเลี้ยงก็คือจะได้ราคาที่ดีมีรายได้มากขึ้นนะคะอยากขอบคุณนะคะผู้ที่ทำงานวิจัยเรื่องนี้มานะคะก็คือทำให้เกษตรกรนะคะมีรายได้เพิ่มขึ้น
0: I'm grateful for this research that is an alternative strategy for Thai shrimp production and shrimp industry in the world, and this research is received awards from Mahidol University and National Research Council in Thailand. I think this project is translational research from lab scale to shrimp industry that provides a potential alternative for shrimp production and will strengthen the competitiveness of Thai shrimp in the world market in the future.

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0: One of the teams will go back with 3 points. เราจะเริ่มกันด้วยแน่นอนสุดครับก็คือ VTR.
5: Nowadays, a lot of young people are interested in careers in agriculture. But it's not so easy. It's not only about digging, planting, selling, making money. That's why today we not only need to develop agricultural innovations, but bring more business management principles into practice. Let's go plant some vegetables, guys.
6: In March, the School of Agricultural Resource, Chulalongkorn University, in collaboration with the independent organizations and private institutes, held a ceremony in which the Organic Agricultural Network PGS non-pledged to produce organic vegetables and practice honest organic farming for consumers. In the past, non-province did corn farming and used chemicals to stimulate yields. After harvest, farms were burned.thereby creating air pollution. The health of some farmers also suffered from exposure to chemicals. The Organic Agriculture Network PGS-NAN requires its member to practice organic farming, which means they cannot use any chemicals. The network also has a local quality assurance system, where the local community approves of the quality of the products. In this case, the local's community comprises the member of the network and the consumers of the agricultural products.The certification system does not involve independent organization or the third party. Together, the members and the consumers set standards and penalties for those who violate the agreement or use chemicals in their farming. This community quality assurance system is suitable for farmers who are selling their crops locally and focusing on community involvement. This type of certification doesn't include a costly certification fee, unlike certification for large businesses.
5: Today, this network has more than 53 members, and within a year and a half, 18 of those members have already been certified.
0: Of all these farmers, who could be certified by the organic PGS model? Mr. A grows corn all year round without using any chemicals. Mr. B uses manure and compost. Mr. C exports his produce.Mr. D burns corn cobs and other plants after the harvest to let them decompose and turn into organic fertilizer. เอามือไว้ข้างหลังนะครับพี่เต้ให้คิวนะ See you! สาธิตจุฬาได้ไปตอบครับ
7: The answer is A. Mr. A grow corn all year round without using any chemicals.
0: A! Your answer.Incorrect. น้องๆมอวิทยาศาสตร์ครับตอบอะไรดี
8: B Mr. B uses manure and compost.
0: Your answer B. Correct. นำไปแล้ว100คะแนนไอ้200คะแนนต่อไปเนี่ยแหละ

0: Okay, everyone. Now we are going to give food offering to a Buddhist monk. Okay.
1: I think this is a traditional of Thai Buddhists.
2: The good deal that we make today will send to our ancestors, to our parents.
3: Okay, we will give the food to the monk, like Prem say.
0: Like this. Put it on above head and make a wish.
3: Yes. Make some wish.
0: And put it to monk. Okay, let's start.
3: Yes. For the woman, you don't touch the monk, you believe?
4: How to say good morning in Japanese?
5: Ohayou gozaimasu.
4: Ohayou gozaimasu. Yeah. When you're free time, what you like to do?
5: Movie?
4: What watch movie?
5: Yeah.
4: What kind of movie that you like to do? Like to watch?
5: Like watch movie, Japan movie, US movie.
4: But kind of movie?
5: Kind.
4: Type of movie?
5: Type, yeah. Drama.
4: Drama?
5: Yeah.
4: Oh, yeah.
5: I not like horror.
4: Horror movie?
5: Yeah.
4: Pee? Ghost?
5: Ghost, yes. No.
4: Yeah, why Japanese like to say loudly and like hey, hey, yeah, yeah.
1: การพูดภาษาอังกฤษกับคนที่เขาประมาณ

studies affected our world and all walks of life. The study is possibly the first comprehensive empirical study on the impacts of the COVID-19 pandemic and sustainable development in ASEAN.

Since all countries, communities, and locals have different share of adversity from the COVID-19 pandemic crisis, its impacts have not yet been empirically and systematically researched for possible recovery suggestions. So therefore, this research project aims to address this issue. And it is funded by the ASEAN Center for Sustainable Development Studies and Dialogue, or ACSDSD. This research also offers detailed analysis of the empirical study to inform policies on COVID-19 impacts and recovery in ASEAN with regard to the UN SDGs, as we can see here, and in line with the ASEAN community's priority areas as laid out in the complementarities roadmap. In general, data were derived from various data collection methods and triangulated to ensure validity and reliability, such as the primary data we collected from in-depth interviews and focus group for multilateral stakeholders in the supply chain. In total, data stemmed from 51 in-depth interviews from 33 organizations or institutes for insightful analysis. For the secondary data, we collect data from numerous reliable documentations, publicly available information websites regarding COVID-19 crisis, ASEAN, UN SDG, and other relevant materials. So to achieve this very mission impossible, at 5 reputable high universities work collaboratively with commitment and perseverance to achieve, again, as I mentioned, the mission impossible to complete the research project within 3 months time limitations and resource constraints. In sum, the resultant report indicates that the pandemic has immeasurably impacted all economic, social, and environmental dimensions and causes various socio-economic and ecological problems in diverse sectors to varying degrees. COVID crisis has led us to a global recession. You see that people are affected in terms of the poverty, in terms of the sustainable production, consumption, and resilience. And in terms of environmental, this has both positive and negative effect. For the positive side, the pandemic has significantly reduced the use of transportation, so therefore less carbon dioxide, so CO2 emission, resulting in a better air quality right now. The new normal business practices such as work from home policies, teleconferencing, help us to reduce electricity consumptions and the use of energy resources and causing less pollution. This research greatly impacts our society from Thailand to the ASEAN region. And for academics, the research may be one of the few systematic review or empirical studies in the area that provide insightful knowledge and expand our currently limited understanding about COVID-19 effects on sustainable development in ASEAN. In brief, the research results may provide a practical guideline on economic, environmental, and social policy implications about what are essential actions to forge the ASEAN Complementarities Roadmap and the UN SDGs, and how to support the people and the ASEAN Community Vision 2025 and the UN 2030 Agenda for Sustainable Development. It is hoped, last but not least, that this study can make a meaningful, valuable contribution and impact to our society, nations, and the ASEAN community and our world at large.

The research is about web application for petrol station and slaughterhouse industry in Thailand. They can calculate the carbon footprint or amount of GHG emission by themselves. The statistic reported the number more than 26,000 petrol stations located across the country. And when we look at petrol stations in Thailand, it's not just sell fuel or lubricant for motor vehicle. They provide a lot of facility, I mean, to serve the modern life of the customer, like restaurant, of course, we like to go there for toilet, convenience store, what else? Food stalls, coffee shops. Petrol station is like a large complex service center to serve our life as well and meet a wide variety of the activity. And all these activities could contribute greenhouse gas emission to the atmosphere. Let's have a look on the slaughterhouse industry. Thailand ranked number 5 for meat exporter with the number of export production and all exporting production and also the domestic consumption. We think, yes, this process can contribute a lot of carbon dioxide emission too. We can develop carbon footprint analysis in the form of web application. You can use our web application to calculate how much of the carbon footprint or how much of carbon dioxide you contribute. Well, the process of to develop this, first of all, we have to collect the data. Go to the industry, go to the petrol station to grab the idea or what activities inside the process or organization first, both petrol station and slaughterhouse industry. And then after that, of course, we know how to calculate how much of each activity can contribute the carbon dioxide emission. So we know the equation to calculate, right? So after we collect the data, we know the calculation method. And then another thing we need, how to write the source code. So our team has to learn how to write the source code using the programming languages like HTML, CSS, JavaScript. Once the user input the data to the web application, each data will sort thing and go to different database table. After the process or calculate, then the result will go to another different database table and they can get as kind of visualize the result back to the user at the end. That's how it works. So actually it's easy for user. User just only know how much of energy, water, or chemical use in their process, each process or each activity. Then web application can calculate the result for you for the user and show it as a graph diagram. And also we thought about the result might be good if we can show or export it as a PDF format. So it can print out as a document and give it back to the user so they can compare the result each month, each year, each petrol station. So they can compare and of course, if they try to reduce the carbon dioxide, later they can come back to use the web application and to see how much they can reduce from last month, from last year. From the suggestion from the user, they quite like our program. It's not easy for them to calculate carbon dioxide, you know, released from their activity, how much and from each process. But our software make them, this is a suggestion from them, from the user, and we revise and until they quite, you know, certify also with our web application. I hope that if everyone can do the calculation by themselves, all sector can do the calculation by themselves, then carbon dioxide reduction is possible for Thailand.

0: we found that many patients get improvement. Some patients, the degree of the spasticity have been reduced. Patient feeling happy with my machine. So I think that is one of the success. Right now we are doing a clinical trial at Ramathibodi Hospital to do a randomized control trial. So we will compare the results from subject group and control group and to check whether we have some performance similar or better than the device. Occupational therapists use the effort like lower than traditional way. I think that is like one of the successes too. We plan to distribute our device to the 4 centers, and after this step, we're gonna expand like to other centers. So that is like the idea, how do we grow for our research.
1: 3 6 9ดีมากค่ะดีมากสามหกอืมเก้าโอเคดีมากโอ้โหสุดยอด

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1: Teaching here in Thailand is very different to back where I come from in a class you have many different levels very few that have a very good command in English and you have quite a few that the English is reasonable and then you have an amount that English is very poor. For me, teaching the ones with a very good command, I would set separate sheets for them and teach to the majority

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Once we use AGV technology platform for material handling or material transportation in hospital or controlled field, such as manage the garbage or catch the garbage box by Westy. And once for food serving, we use Foodie for automatically serve it in the room or pantheon room. 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Then this product is fabricated and used it easily. Now we complete fabricate the Westy version 2. We have the GPS mapping type for navigate. There are two major works consist in our research. One is for hardware for AGV part and robotics part, and one is the driving force or like a brain of our technology is the software development. Then the software development is one essential of our work to get the high engine of our research.

Next step, I think about how about vaccine. So in Mahidol University, we have Institute of Molecular Bioscience. We have the Vaccine Development Center, or we call VDC. They have heavy work, many repetition, real fatigue, and also serious about infection. Then we have the consensus about the work in the neutralization test unit. So then AI immunizer is initiated. AI immunizer, we have the three main parts. Section A, we use collaborative robot in the brand of ABB.

or namely you me, you and me. So you me have two arms and motion seem like a human motion. So we simulate their work by use like two hands and work together for open some cap, filling some fluid, and hold the cylinder and load some serum. So we complete to teaching it and develop the special tool for support by this section. And section number two, we use one collaborative robot for work with the auto dilute machine to instead the human. So both units can instead human. Now for AI interpret the plug is have accuracy more than 95%, but it depends on number of sample. Now it's learned, but by the verified method with the vaccine guy read and AI immunizer read is equal, then it's already verified, the result is complete. Our innovation, the design based on for advantage of high repeatability, high accuracy, high flexibility, and human free. That means human can do another thing better, like analytical or initiate new idea or innovation. Then by the workload in the routine, we use automation.

The lizard is the inventor of pharmacogenomics for rational drug use. Pharmacogenomics is the branch of genetics concerned with the way in which an individual's genetic attributes affect the likely response to therapeutic drugs. Maybe easily that the pharmacogenomics is the study of how genes affect person response to the drugs. It's a one type of the precision medicine. Pharmacogenomics can play a role and important role in identifying three aspects. First of all, see about the responders or non-responders to the medication. And then secondly, we can avoid as well drug reaction. Third, we can use like the pharmacogenomics to optimize the drug dose. The research of pharmacogenomics for rational drug use consists of five activities. First one, we determine the frequency of genetic testing in Thailand. Secondly, we develop the clinical pharmacy practice guidelines for genetic testing. And third activity, we determine polymorphism and mutations association with rational drug use. And the fourth, we determine the

0: Pilot Study for Health Information Technology for Clinical Decision Support System. And last one, we determine economic evaluation for pharmacogenomics data for preventing severe cutaneous adverse drug reactions, optimize drug dosing.
1: So we develop practice guideline for the HLA testing in our research. We use two drugs for the pilot study, carbamazepine and allopurinol. That is used for like the treatment of the seizure and neuropathic pain. We test for HLA B star 1502 before prescribe of this medicine. And we also develop of the guideline for testing HLA B star 5801 before to start allopurinol. So we use two drugs because National Health System Security in Thailand reimburse the money to give back the money to the patient. But we need like the indication to order of the testing. We need to know about if the result is positive or negative, what happen next for the healthcare system to use like the result appropriately. Healthcare professional can use this guideline that developed based on the evidence, based on the expertise of the person in our field. And after this new version, we will to contribute among the hospital in Thailand. We make like the free download. We also make like the paper like this one in order to put in the healthcare system. And this one, we expect to make like to stimulate of the rational drug use.
0: Overall of the clinical pharmacy guidelines composed of three components. First component, when the patient have indication for prescribing carbamazepine or allopurinol, the criteria for testing HLA genes are mentioned. The second content composed of the guideline provide clearly patient management based on the result of HLA gene testing. And the third content, the guideline also provide the content of communication among healthcare professionals as well as the content of patient counseling.
1: We would like to know that when implement the guideline based on the decision support system in Thailand, we can have the result impact that the patient have the rational drug use or not.

0: My Journey Episode 3, talking about family.
1: Tell me about your family.
2: There are 4 people in my family. Me, my mom and dad, and my younger brother.
1: Do you live with your parents?
2: No, my parents and my brother live up north in Prague.
1: Tell me about your family. Tell me about your family. Your turn.
3: Tell me about your family.
4: Tell me about your family.
2: There are 4 people in my family. Me, my mom and dad, and my younger brother. There are 4 people in my family. Me, my mom and dad, and my younger brother. Your turn.
3: There are 4 people in my family. Me, and my mom and dad, and my younger brother.
4: There are 4 people in my family. Me, my mom and dad, and my younger brother.
1: Do you live with your parents? Do you live with your parents? Your turn.
3: Do you live with your parents?
4: Do you live with your parents?
2: No, my parents and my brother live up north in Prague. No, my parents and my brother live up north in Prague. Your turn.
3: No, my parents and my brother live up north in Prague.
4: No, my parents and my brother live up north in Prague.
1: Audio Jungle. Tell me about your family. Tell me about your family. Your turn.
2: There are 4 people in my family. Me, my mom and dad, and my younger brother. There are 4 people in my family. Me, my mom and dad, and my younger brother. Your turn.
1: Do you live with your parents? Do you live with your parents? Your turn.
2: Like my mom.
1: How often do you see your family? How often do you see your family? Your turn.
3: How often do you see your family?
4: How often do you see your family?
2: They come to visit me about once a month. They come to visit me about once a month. Your turn.
3: They come to visit me about once a month.
4: They come to visit me about once a month.
1: Who do you look like? Your mom or your dad? Who do you look like? Your mom or your dad? Your turn.
3: Who do you look like? Your mom or your dad?
4: Who do you look like? Your mom or your dad?
2: Everyone tells me I look like my dad. Everyone tells me I look like my dad. Your turn.
3: Everyone tells me I look like my dad.
4: Everyone tells me I look my dad.
1: Audio Jungle. How often do you see your family? How often do you see your family? Your turn.
2: They come to visit me about once a month. They come to visit me about once a month. Your turn.
1: Who do you look like? Your mom or your dad? Who do you look like? Your mom or your dad? Your turn.
2: Everyone tells me I look like my dad. Everyone tells me I look like my dad. Your turn.
4: June, do you have any brothers or sisters?
1: Yes, I do. I have 2 older brothers and 1 older sister.
4: So you're the youngest in the family.
1: That's right.
2: What does your oldest brother do?
1: He's a musician. He plays the drums.
4: Do you have any brothers or sisters? Do you have any brothers or sisters? Your turn.
3: Do you have any brothers or sisters?
1: Yes, I have two older brothers and one older sister. Yes, I have two older brothers and one older sister. Your turn.
3: Yes, I have two older brothers and one older sister.
4: So, you're the youngest in the family. So, you're the youngest in the family. Your turn.
3: So, you're the youngest in the family.
1: That's right. That's right. Your turn.
3: That's right.
0: What does your oldest brother do?

0: What does your oldest brother do? Your turn.
1: What does your oldest brother do?
2: He's a musician. He plays the drums. He's a musician. He plays the drums. Your turn.
1: He's a musician. He plays the drum.
3: Do you have any brothers or sisters? Do you have any brothers or sisters? Your turn.
2: Yes, I have two older brothers and one older sister. Yes, I have two older brothers and one older sister. Your turn.
3: So you are the youngest in the family. So you are the youngest in the family. Your turn.
2: That's right. That's... No, he's single.
0: How old is your oldest brother? How old is your oldest brother? Your turn.
1: How old is your oldest brother?
2: He's 30 years old. He's 30 years old. Your turn.
1: He's 30 years old.
3: Is he married? Is he married? Your turn.
1: Is he married?
2: No, he's single. No, he's single. Your turn.
1: No, he's single.
0: How old is your oldest brother? How old is your oldest brother? Your turn.
2: He's 30 years old. He's 30 years old. Your turn.
3: Is he married? Is he married? Your turn.
2: No, he's single. No, he's single. Your turn.

0: this country. It looks like a cross between a cow and a large goat. Clue number four. This country is situated in the Himalayan range. It is one of the countries in South Asia that has never been colonized by the European. And the last clue. It is the only in the world that uses the principle of gross national happiness, or GNH, to measure its development. Ryong Wittiakum. So your answer is?
1: Bhutan.
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2: Three because the name Takin is I don't know too but sound like it's not in Europe or Africa
0: อ๋อ
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0: 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Welcome back, guys. Welcome back. Nong JJ, Nong Ben, and Nong Wan. Is there anything you guys would like to say to your friends from Sathit Chulla?
3: Tan Jop.
0: One of the teams will go back with 3 points. เราจะเริ่มกันด้วยแน่นอนที่สุดครับก็คือ VTR.
4: Nowadays, a lot of young people are interested in careers in agriculture. But it's not so easy. It's not only about digging, planting, selling, making money. That's why today we not only need to develop agricultural innovations, but bring more business management principles into practice. Let's go plant some vegetables, guys.
5: In March, the School of Agricultural Resource, Chulalongkorn University, in collaboration with the independent organizations and private institutes, held a ceremony in which the Organic Agricultural Network PGS non-pledged to produce organic vegetables and practice honest organic farming for consumers. In the past, non-province did corn farming and used chemicals to stimulate yields. After harvest, farms were burned, thereby creating air pollution. The health of some farmers also suffered from exposure to chemicals. The Organic Agriculture Network PGS NAN requires its member to practice organic farming, which means they cannot use any chemicals. The network also has a local quality assurance system, where the local community approves of the quality of the products. In this case, the locals community comprises the member of the network and the consumers of the agricultural products. The certification system does not involve independent organization or the third party. Together, the members and the consumers set standards and penalties for those who violate the agreement or use chemicals in their farming. This community quality assurance system is suitable for farmers who are selling their crops locally and focusing on community involvement. This type of certification doesn't include a costly certification fee, unlike certification for large businesses.
4: Today, this network has more than 53 members, and within a year and a half, 18 of those members have already been certified.
0: Of all these farmers, who could be certified by the PGS model? Mr. A grows corn all year round without using any chemicals. Mr. B uses manure and compost. Mr. C exports his produce. Mr. D burns corn cobs and other plants after the harvest to let them decompose and turn into organic fertilizer. เอามือไว้ข้างหลังนะครับที่ได้ให้คิวนะ C U สาธิตจุฬาได้ไปตอบครับ
1: The answer is A. Mr. A grow corn all year round without using any chemicals.
0: A! Your answer. Incorrect!
3: No, no, more obvious one. Tell me this.
6: B. Mr. B uses manure and compost.
0: Your answer. B!

0: Okay, everyone. Now we are going to give food offering to a Buddhist monk. Okay.
1: I think this is a traditional of Thai Buddhists.
2: The memory, the good deeds we make today, we send to our ancestors, to our parents.
3: Okay, we will give the food to the monk, like Prem say.
0: Like this. Put it on both hands and make a wish.
3: Yes. Make some wish. Then.
0: And put it to monk. Okay, let's start.
3: Okay. For the woman, you don't touch the monk.

For the first time in the world, it is possible to create multi-layer perovskite absorber for solar cell application with controllable thicknesses. There are three main types of solar cell. The first one is the silicate solar cell. The second one is the thin film based solar cell. And the last one is the emerging solar cell. The most popular type of the solar cell now today is the silicon solar cell. The pro are the silicon solar cell is very stable, lasts for more than 25 years. It's very good for the emergency case. For the cons, first is very expensive investment cost. The second point is that the efficiency of the silicon solar cell decreases with the higher temperature. The third one is not flexible. Fourth, it has dark color in nature. So that cannot be used for the window applications. For a normal solar cell, there are different layers. You can compare a solar cell to a burger. Like we have the electrodes, okay? We have ETL, electron transport layer. We have the absorber layer. We have hole transport layer, and then the electrode. So you can think as the burger with the bun, the vegetable, the meat, the cheese, and then the bun. So the pros of perovskite are, first, perovskite are solution processable. As a solution form, perovskite can be made with spin coating process, spray coating process, printing process. These are low cost and low temperature process, dependent of temperature, making it very suitable for Thailand. The con of perovskite is stability. Perovskite cannot last as long as the silicon counterpart.

customer, like restaurant. Of course, we like to go there for toilet, convenience stores. What else? Food stalls, coffee shops. Petrol station is like a large complex service center to serve our life as well, and with a wide variety of the activity. And all these activities could contribute greenhouse gas emission to the atmosphere. Let's have a look on the slaughterhouse industry. Thailand ranked number 5 for meat exporter, with the number of export production and all exporting production, and also the domestic consumption. We think yes, these process can contribute a lot of carbon dioxide emission too. We can develop carbon footprint analysis in the form of web application. You can use our web application to calculate how much of the carbon footprint or how much of carbon dioxide you contribute. Well, the process of to develop this, first of all, we have to collect the data. Go to the industry, go to the petrol station to grab the idea or what activities inside the process or organization first, both petrol station and slaughterhouse industry. And then after that, of course, we know how to calculate how much of each activity can contribute the carbon dioxide emission. So we know the equation to calculate, right? So after we collect the data, we know the calculation method. And then another thing we need, how to write the source code. So our team have to learn how to write the source code using the programming languages like HTML, CSS, JavaScript. Once the user input the data to the web application, another different database table, and they can get a kind of visualize the result back to the user at the end. That's how it works. So actually it's easy for user. User just only know how much of energy, water, or chemical use in their process, each process or each activity. Then web application can calculate the result for you, for the user, and show it as a graph diagram. And also we thought about the result might be good if we can show or export it as a PDF format. So it can print out as a document and give it back to the user, so they can compare the result each month here, each petrol station. So they can compare, and of course, if they try to reduce the carbon dioxide later, they can come back to use the web application and to see how much they can reduce from last month, from last year. From the suggestion from the user, they quite like our program. It's not easy for them to calculate carbon dioxide, you know, release from their activity, how much, and from each process. But our software make them, this is a suggestion from them, from the user, and we revise, and until they quite, you know, certify also with our web application. I hope that if everyone can do the calculation by themselves, or sector can do the calculation by themselves, then carbon dioxide reduction is possible for Thailand.

0: platform against SARS-CoV-2 virus. We form a group of research, you know, both from Faculty of Science and Faculty of Medicine, Rama TBD Hospital. So two teams, you know, work side by side and working in order to find a new drug derived from Thailand that really can against and kill the virus effectively and safe. Okay, that's the emergency call since maybe the end of February. So there are two teams. The first one is ECD itself, because you know, we are the platform for screening or kind of, you know, searching for the compounds that really have potentially to kill the virus. And the other one, you know, based on the BSL-3, we initiate the high-throughput screening campaign. So ECD having about 4,000 compounds, right? But actually we pick 120 to 121 extracts from the common Thai herbs. And we found that, you know, 6 extracts that's showing the potential cure the virus. And we picked 2 of them. The first one is the ginger extract, and the second is the gachai kao extract. Okay, the gachai kao in English we call like a finger root. Okay, so once we found the initial finding, we look for more detail to see if it can have like a dry finger root. You dry them to be like a powder, like a tiny powder, and then you use like to extract the component out from the finger root powder. So we call it that extract now, okay? And that the extract will be further formulate as the you know, like a drug. Like because of the extract, you know, you can monitoring or standardize the effective dose of the major compounds inside the finger root extracts. So the people are not to eat too much, okay? Not to overload ourselves, so we can eat properly and safely. So in about 3 months from now, we plan to study in the animals. And the animal that we're going to use for this model is the hamsters. So the hamster will challenge with the virus, the human virus, the SARS-CoV-2. And then we use the extracts, you know, and also the components to see whether, you know, it's still effective in the animal study. And also we're going to learn the availability of the active compounds in the animal body. And we could use this result to adjust as a dose in the healthy volunteer, which is going to conduct maybe around 8 months or 10 months from now. So basically, we can actually forming a great team, not only the scientists, but also many parties that helping to move forward to build a drug from finger root. We can help Thailand to be successful and making a new drug from our country. I believe that this could be like something really great about the country that, you know, can help the other countries too, not to wait to get the drug from the outside. So this is the kind of thing that we have to change our mindset.
1: Phophan Panyap is a national project that the researcher here, we act as a coach to coach a teacher, and aims that teacher can coach the student to do a project called research-based learning. How we help the teacher to be a coach. First of all, we need to practice them, help them. So we use a contemplative education. In Thai, we call it Jitta Panya. To open their mind, to help them, to inspire them, and think about you are not a teacher. Actually, your role is to help the student learn. After that, we introduce the workshop called system thinking. The system thinking help teacher to think and to find the relation between cause and effect. So this is another core idea of Phophan Panyap for the doing some kind of project to

0: help teacher how to manage class, how to handle things with the students for a year.
1: กิจกรรมตรงนี้แล้วถ้ามันเชื่อมโยงไปสู่เรื่องต่อไปเรื่องในสาระของเราได้นั่นจะเยี่ยมมากๆ
0: The process of doing a research starting from teacher will ask the student to find one theme. They can share some knowledge or idea under the same theme. So they can participate with others group, not just only their project group. After they got a dream, they need to find what is their interesting question under those theme. After they got some question, they need to review. As the same process as researcher do in the university level or others. So the student need to read, need to think, analyze what they're reading, and also analyze what they get from review. After that, the information or things that they put together and construct again the way how to solve a problem. If the concept or the project that is about science, so they investigate their knowledge, their result by doing the laboratory. Or maybe they can do some kind of social science project. The student will go to the community. The student need to reflect what they learn. After getting some kind of idea from coaching by teacher, they need to reflect themselves. And also they need to write it down as every step between or along the project. So they can learn from questioning, learn from reflection, and lastly, learn from writing. They have to think. That's why after complete the 1 year project, the student gain 21st century skill, critical thinking, creative thinking, communication, and collaboration. This is 4C that is important for them. Not only the product or the outcome from our research, but also the other teacher through Thailand. We have many courses for now.
2: พอเรามาเข้าโครงการนี้แล้วเราปรับทัศนคติตัวเองว่าให้เราเป็นโค้ชก็คือเป็นผู้แนะนำให้เด็กเขาเป็นผู้คิดเองแล้วเขาพบเจอปัญหาอะไรเราก็ค่อยดูแลซัพพอร์ตเขาเป็นหนึ่งการเปลี่ยนแปลงเลยว่าเขาทำผลงานเขาอย่างภาคภูมิใจพอเววันนำเสนอจะเห็นรอยยิ้มแววตาของเขาถึงแม้บางชิ้นงานไม่ประสบความสำเร็จแต่เขาก็รู้วิธีการแก้ปัญหาว่าเขาจะแก้ปัญหาอย่างไรแล้วงานชิ้นต่อๆไปเขาก็จะได้นำไปปรับปรุงพัฒนาให้ดียิ่งขึ้นค่ะ
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0: At least they know how to learn, so they can be a lifelong learners.

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0: There are 4 people in my family. Me, my mom and dad, and my younger brother.
1: Do you live with your parents?
0: No, my parents and my brother live up north in Prague.
1: Tell me about your family. Tell me about your family. Your turn.

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1: Tell me about your family.
2: 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Me, my mom and dad, and my younger brother. There are four people in my family. Me, my mom and dad, and my younger brother. Your turn.
0: There are four people in my family. Me, and my mom and dad, and my younger brother.
1: There are four people in my family. Me, my mom and dad, and my younger brother.
3: Do you live with your parents? Do you live with your parents? Your turn.
0: Do you live with your parents?
1: Do you live with your parents?
2: No, my parents and my brother live up north in Prayer. No, my parents and my brother live up north in Prayer. Your turn.
0: No, my parents and my brother live up north in Prayer.
1: No, my parents and my brother live up north in Prayer.
3: Tell me about your family. Tell me about your family. Your turn.
2: There are four people in my family. Me, my mom and dad, and my younger brother. There are four people in my family. Me, my mom and dad, and my younger brother. Your turn.
3: Do you live with your parents? Do you live with your parents? Your turn.
2: No, my parents and my brother live up north in Prayer. No, my parents and my brother live up north in Prayer. Your turn.
3: How often do you see your family?
4: They come visit me about once a month.
3: Who do you look like? Your mom or your dad?
4: Everyone tells me I look like my dad.
3: What about your brother?
4: My brother looks like my mom.
3: How often do you see your family? How often do you see your family? Your turn.
0: How often do you see your family?
1: How often do you see your family?
2: They come to visit me about once a month. They come to visit me about once a month. Your turn.
0: They come to visit me about once a month.
1: They come to visit me about once a month.
3: Who do you look like? Your mom or your dad? Who do you look like? Your mom or your dad? Your turn.
0: Who do you look like? Your mom or your dad?
1: Who do you look like? Your mom or your dad?
2: Everyone tells me I look like my dad. Everyone tells me I look like my dad. Your turn.
0: Everyone tells me I look like my dad.
1: Everyone tells me I look like my dad.
3: How often do you see your family? How often do you see your family? Your turn.
2: They come to visit me about once a month. They come to visit me about once a month. Your turn.
3: Who do you look like? Your mom or your dad? Who do you look like? Your mom or your dad? Your turn.
2: Everyone tells me I look like my dad. Everyone tells me I look like my dad. Your turn.
1: June, do you have any brothers or sisters?
3: Yes, I do. I have two older brothers and one older sister.
1: So you're the youngest in the family?
3: That's right.
4: What does your oldest brother do?
3: He's a musician. He plays the drums.
1: Do you have any brothers or sisters? Do you have any brothers or sisters? Your turn.
0: Do you have any brothers or sisters?
3: Yes, I have two older brothers and one older sister. Yes,

0: I have two older brothers and one older sister. Your turn.
1: Yes, I have two older and one older sister.
2: So, you're the youngest in the family. So, you're the youngest in the family. Your turn.
1: So, you're the youngest in the family.
0: That's right. That's right. Your turn.
1: That's right.
3: What does your oldest brother do? What does your oldest brother do? Your turn.
1: What does your oldest brother do?
0: He's a musician. He plays the drums. He's a musician. He plays the drums. Your turn.
1: He's a musician. He plays the drum.
2: Do you have any brothers or sisters? Do you have any brothers or sisters? Your turn.
0: Yes, I have two older brothers and one older sister. Yes, I have two older brothers and one older sister. Your turn.
2: So you're the youngest in the family. So you're the youngest in the family. Your turn.
0: That's right. That's right. Your turn.
3: What does your oldest brother do? What does your oldest brother do? Your turn.
0: He's a musician. He plays the drums. He's a musician. He plays the drums. Your turn.
3: And how old is your oldest brother?
0: He's 30 years old.
2: Is he married?
0: No, he's single.
3: How old is your oldest brother? How old is your oldest brother? Your turn.
1: How old is your oldest brother?
0: He's 30 years old. He's 30 years old. Your turn.
1: He's 30 years old.
2: Is he married? Is he married? Your turn.
1: Is he married?
0: No, he's single. No, he's single. Your turn.
1: No, he's single.
3: How old is your oldest brother? How old is your oldest brother? Your turn.
0: He's 30 years old. He's 30 years old. Your turn.
2: Is he married? Is he married? Your turn.
0: No, he's single. No, he's single. Your turn.

Lock Health is a center under Faculty of Engineering. We normally do the research and also academic services related to logistics management and also healthcare supply chain under the situation of COVID-19. The things that we do is that we try to match supply with the demand, because we already know that the hospitals want some disposable medical supplies, and there are many people who want to donate and want to give those medical supplies to the hospitals. One thing that we find out when we get into the hospital is that there are some hospitals getting one or some medical supplies more than enough, but lack others medical supplies, and also some other hospital doesn't get that particular medical supply that they need. At first, we create a business process to match the supply of the medical supplies with the demand from the hospitals, right? So we basically get the flow. Are we going to match them? After that, we try to think about information technology infrastructure, what we need to be able to do the matching of the medical supplies. Then we come back to the donors. We already know that the donors donate something that the hospital might not want. So we try to create a web page or the system that the donor can do the donation via this particular system. So we have this kind of system, we call it smart donor. So the donor can look at the smart donation system to see what the hospital wants, because in the donation system, we list all the medical supplies or top five of the medical supplies that most hospital wants. We create another system called virtual stock. In the virtual stock, we can know how many of each medical items is donated or is distributed from the Ministry of Public Health or other parties. We have this virtual stock, right? The next thing that we do is the matching system. This matching system try to match the supply that donors donate and the thing that could be allocated from the government to the hospital. Matching system can tell which medical supplies go to which hospital. After the matching system match supply man of the hospitals, right, we are going to create a tracking system. This tracking system will be posted to the Thailand distribution post. When the Thailand distribution post see the items, they will see where they have to receive the donated medical devices. So they actually send the truck into the donor's place where the donors want to pick up all of the donated materials, and the Thailand distribution post will collect all of those materials by themselves, and then they are going to transport into the hospitals. Currently, the system that we created is being tested. The matching system is matching all of those medical devices to the hospitals in Pattani, Yala, and Narathiwat. The next step is that we are going to launch this system. So when this system goes public, we hope that all of the hospitals can get the right medical devices that they need, so that the doctors and nurses can fight for COVID-19 for all of us. We believe that we created according to the normal business process, that it can be used near future as well. We can be used as a vendor managed inventory for all of the hospitals in Thailand in the future.

0: 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Most of NCD's patients in our community are elderly who listen to the radio for news and entertainment. 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
1: ยาเหลือใช้เก็บไว้ไม่มีประโยชน์โปรดนำไปคืนหมออย่ารอยาหมดอายุ
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0: Our sport and radio chapters broadcast 7 times a day And the last is knowledge kit and video clips. We made this knowledge kit to communicate with 200 patients receiving drugs at the Health Promotion Hospital every 3rd and 2nd, 3rd day of the month. Circulatory system model to demonstrate vascular problems caused by high blood pressure, hyperlipidemia, and diabetes, which will be worse if the patient takes inappropriate medicine. Video clips of NCD patients who have been seriously ill increase awareness of the importance of proper medicine. Out of 3 innovations, the research team concluded that the best solution is medicine bag to health donation, which has low production costs, can be used for a long time. Although this research is a community research, but the finding can be applied to solve national problems. Therefore, we hope to expand this innovation to other communities for maximum efficiency in managing drug problems.

If anything is going to destroy nature, it should come from nature itself and should be friendly to humanity. Thailand is an agricultural country. We export numerous agricultural products. However, outbreaks of agricultural pests are still common, especially in the Khon Savan province. The initial scope of this research is to solve the problem of pesticide pollution. Farmers in this area use a lot of chemicals. Rice farmers use a lot of pesticide. This shows that they have not been able to solve the problem properly. The use of pesticide not only affects the agriculture production, but also affects the household economy. It's forced farmers to set aside a part of their income from the sale of their products for the cost of pesticide, which have adverse health effects on both their family and consumers. Therefore, we try to find bioactive compounds in some medical plants in the Khon Savan that can be used to eliminate major pests. We found that two local plants, Khot Sang and Mamuang Hua Meang Wan, were effective in eliminating beet armyworm, cutworm, and fall armyworm, which are local major pests of the Khon Savan. The research began with studying the problem of the infestation of beet armyworm, cutworm, and fall armyworm, which damage crops. The effectiveness of the biopesticide made from local plants was also tested. The process of making extracts was at the heart of this research. To obtain purified extract, the first step was to dry the local herbs, grind them into fine powder, extract the bioactive compounds with ethanol, and let the ethanol evaporate. The compounds were then dissolved with a solvent like water at different concentrations. The extracts were then dumped on insects. If they were found to have bioactive properties, the crude extract would then be purified using chromatography, and the purified compounds would be tested again. Our collection results show that crude extract from Khot Sang and Mamuang Hua Meang Wan do not cause worm to die immediately. Rather, they cause worm to die slowly within 24 hours. These findings clearly show that both local plants have a potential to repair hazardous pesticide. Therefore, further study on the

isolation of pure bioactive compounds from this crude extract, as well as chemical structure modification to improve the purified compound's bioactivity, will be conducted. This research aims both to study agricultural problems in the community and seek solutions to encourage farmers to cultivate plants that can be used as pesticides in order to reduce the cost of chemicals and environmental impact, as well as educate the villagers about the value of local plants.

0: Okay, everyone. Now we are going to give food offering to a Buddhist monk. Okay.
1: I think this is a traditional of Thai Buddhists.
2: The memory, the good deal that we make today will send to our ancestors, to our parents.
3: Okay, we will give the food to the monk, like Prem say.
0: Like this. Put it on above head and make a wish.
3: Yes. Make some wish.
0: And put it to monk. Okay, let's start.
1: And
3: for the woman, you don't touch the monk.

stroke is the major cause of death of patient in Thailand. If they can like survive, it's hard for them in terms of recover and gain better function or have a similar function as the normal. And that's why we start this project. Rehabilitation for stroke patient, focusing on the upper extremity part. Actually, this idea come up since I think around last 8 years ago. I talk a lot to the therapists and doctors about the rehabilitation system in Thailand. I found that basically the device that they use, it's pretty simple and quite bored because there is no like function, there is no games. So it seems that the patient have to do some repeated tasks. They have just only a simple devices. If we import some rehabilitation system from other countries, it costs around like 5 million baht, which is very expensive and not affordable. So we try to build something, some device that I think it fit with our country. So not too expensive, and also try to entertain or draw engagement from the patient so they will enjoy and want to practice more and more. So if they want to practice more and more and they try to practice, of course, I think muscle or even their function, you'll gain better function for sure. We call it the gyro roller. The concept is come from gyroscope. Gyroscope is like a spinning wheel, like a bicycle. When we riding a bicycle, we have to balance it. So I design something like a motorbike. We build a machine and then let the patient doing like a riding a motorbike. And then we have some game. The purpose of our device, so not only focus on the motor training, but also other function that we can add it. For example, hand-eye coordination or even cognitive function. And then we try to get the feedback from the patient, from the therapist, and try to improve more and more. So we used to test at the hospital in Lopburi, Chiang Mai, and also at the Faculty of Physical Therapy, Mahidol University. We test before and after using the device, and we evaluate how the model of the patient would be better or not. We found that many patients get improvement. Patient, the degree of the spasticity have been reduced. Patient feeling happy with my machine. So I think that is one of the success. Right now we are doing a clinical trial at Ramathibodi Hospital to do a randomized control trial. So we will compare the results from subject group and control group and to check whether we have some performance similar or better than the device. Occupational therapists use the effort like lower than traditional way. I think that is

0: One of the successes too. We plan to distribute our device to the 4 centers, and after this step, we're gonna expand like to other centers. So that is like the idea, how do we grow for our research.
1: 3 6 9
2: ดีมากค่ะดีมากค่ะดีมาก
1: สามหกเก้า
2: โอเคดีมาก
3: โอ้โห

0: computational thinking is not just the way that help them to think only for computers, but it helped them to think how to solve real life or real world problems also. We at Mahidol University, the Computational Thinking Research Group, are a part of Coding Thailand Project. The Coding Thailand Project initiated by the Economy Promotion Agency, or DEPA, Ministry of Digital Economy and Society, in cooperation with Code.org and CodingThailand.org. Microsoft Thailand is also support this project. Ministry of Education has input the computational thinking and also computer science into the standard right now. They're starting from grade 1 until grade 12. That is one factor why it's important for teaching computer in the class. Also, the importance of the digital era, that everyone at least can be read the code or can be code or understand how to code, which help us to be improve our economies and society. We set up a research cluster called Computational Thinking to assess the computational thinking skill of the teacher who learn from our professional practice. We develop a course to help them how to teach coding for primary students. In the online curriculum, we separate into two tasks. The first one, the teacher practice how to code by themselves through CodingThailand.org and Code.org before attending the online conference through Microsoft Teams. And the second task, the teacher has to face-to-face live chat with us. We discuss every week for 1 hour.
1: It's a program that we designed for the teacher so that when they do it, okay, they can gain computational thinking, which is the first step, okay, toward teaching their students to gain also the same thing, which is computational thinking. So we design a task that would provoke their thinking. After that, once they finish some of these tasks, they would finally gain some idea about what it is, and finally they can teach their students.
0: The first we call unplugged activity that helps the students

0: You didn't learn concept of coding, but not using any computer. So they use actively where they face some direct experience through activity, which is fun. The second part is the computer lies. The first thing that we select and introduce to them is block programming. The student just drag a block and then put into the command area. And we have the question or problems, which we select code.org because the things that they provide is like a game. And also they use cartoon or some animation that the student familiar. Most of you know Angry Bird, you know Elsa, right? So they use that story, their characters, and pose a problem that help, a problem like help some Elsa to walk, or maybe ask Angry Bird to pass something or walk to somewhere.
1: เขาแบบมีความสุขครับแล้วมันไม่ยากถ้าเราสร้างความเข้าใจเขาก่อนว่าโค้ดคืออะไรเด็กตอบรับดีมากครับ
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0: We also plan for the future for the primary student this way is fit but you still need to know the language of coding so that's for the student on the secondary level which is another part or another step of our team
3: for future career the student or the people who possess CT skill actually the careers are limitless okay for example they can be entrepreneur so they know the potential of CT they know what is possible to do or not so they would open their mind to the possibilities of what they can do the idea of what is possible is already very important

The research is about web application for petrol station and slaughterhouse industry in Thailand. They can calculate the carbon footprint or amount of GHG emission by themselves.

The statistic reported the number more than 26,000 petrol stations located across the country. And when we look at the petrol station in Thailand, it's not just sell fuel or lubricant for motor vehicle. They provide a lot of facility, to serve the modern life of the customer.

0: and all these activities could contribute greenhouse gas emission to the atmosphere. Let's have a look on the slaughterhouse industry. Thailand ranked number 5 for meat exporter with the number of export production and all exporting production and also the domestic consumption. We think yes, this process can contribute a lot of carbon dioxide emission too. We can develop carbon footprint analysis in the form of web application. You can use our web application to calculate how much of the carbon footprint or how much of carbon dioxide you contribute. Well, the process of to develop this, first of all, we have to collect the data. Go to the industry, go to the petrol station to grab the idea or what activities inside the process or organization first, both petrol station and slaughterhouse industry. And then after that, of course, we know how to calculate how much of each activity can contribute the carbon dioxide emission. So we know the equation to calculate, right? So after we collect the data, we know the calculation method. And then another thing we need, how to write the source code. So our team have to learn how to write the source code using the programming languages like HTML, CSS, JavaScript. Once the user input the data to the web application, each data will sort thing and go to different database table. After the process or calculate, then the result will go to another different database table, and they can get as kind of visualize the result back to the user at the end. That's how it works. So actually it's easy for user. User just only know how much of energy, water, or chemical use in their process, each process or each activity. Then web application can calculate the result for you for the user and show it as a graph diagram. And also we thought about the result might be good if we can show or export it as a PDF format. So it can print out as a document and give it back to the user so they can compare the result each month, each year, each petrol station. So they can compare, and of course, if they try to reduce the carbon dioxide later, they can come back to use the web application and to see how much they can reduce from last month, from last year. From the suggestion from the user, quite like our program, it's not easy for them to calculate carbon dioxide, you know, released from their activity, how much, and from each process. But our software make them, this is a suggestion from them, from the user, and we revise and until they quite, you know, certify also with our web application. I hope that everyone can do the calculation by themselves, all sector can do the calculation by themselves, then carbon dioxide reduction is possible for Thailand.
1: พบกับการผจญภัยครั้งสำคัญของ DLTV และของเพื่อนที่ต้องเผชิญกับภัยพิบัติทางธรรมชาติที่ไม่อาจหลีกเลี่ยงได
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1: กินแล้ว
2: It has been estimated that over 1.5 million Thais are living with cardiac arrhythmia or irregular heartbeats. A certain type of cardiac arrhythmia, especially atrial fibrillation, can increase the risk of having blood clots to brain by 17 times comparing to normal population. If left untreated, atrial fibrillation can increase the risk of dying by about 3 to 4 times comparing to normal population.Cardiac arrhythmia can be a result of a multi-factor interaction. Typically, genetic always play a part. So if you have a family member who has arrhythmia, you are more likely to have arrhythmia also. In addition to that, behavior is also important. Many other factors, for example, high blood pressure, diabetes, or other types of heart disease, or even behavioral factorslike drinking too much alcohol, smoking, all of these can contribute to the development of cardiac arrhythmia. One of the key treatment of atrial fibrillation is the use of anticoagulant. And the reason that we need anticoagulant in atrial fibrillation is because this drug can prevent one of the most deadly complications of atrial fibrillation, which is ischemic stroke. The current treatmentthat we have here in Thailand that is listed in the National Essential Drug List is warfarin. Warfarin is a good drug, but Thai people, which is a group of Asian population, is particularly at risk compared to other Caucasian, in which the Asian populations tends to be more responsive. As a result, tends to have a high risk of bleeding compared to Caucasian population. As a result,Bleeding from warfarin can also be a problem in our healthcare system. As a pharmacist, I'm always intrigued and fascinated by the action of drugs that acts on the heart. And it turns out that one of the most complex medications for the heart disease is anticoagulants, because it has such a complex action and also complex properties. As a result, it draw me into the interest of doing research on this. During my study abroad, I have a chance to be trained on how to become competent in managing anticoagulants. When I came back to Thailand, I know that this is something that Thailand needs. As a result, I spent all my career focusing on this type of drugs and trying to do research to make an improvement on the quality of this drug.Use in our society. It can protect Thai patients, and we can use the drugs safely and effectively. We want to know how these new drugs compare to warfarin in Thai healthcare system. As a result, the best way to conduct these type of studies is to use the real world data. So what we do is we obtain data.From about 9 tertiary care hospitals in Thailand. Then we collect this information from the real usage of those who receive warfarin and those who receive the new drugs. We then use statistical analysis and adjustment to mimic the gold standard of comparing two interventions, which is randomized controlled trial, by using the real-world study design.We then compare the effectiveness, particularly the ability for the drug to prevent stroke, and also the safety of the drug, which is the incidence of bleeding between the two groups. Data were obtained, and then we use a research team from Thailand, United States, and United Kingdom to come together and analyze the data. And the results of the study is quite astounding.We found that the effectiveness of this drug, particularly in the population that has suboptimal control from warfarin, leads to a significant reduction in stroke of about 40%. And the other very important finding is that the risk of bleeding is reduced by about 60 to 70% compared to warfarin. And this magnitude of benefit is much, much larger than the study that we've seen in the Caucasian population, which confirms the racial differences in the response of these anticoagulants. The new anticoagulant that we have, which is called non-vitamin K oral anticoagulant, is quite an invention. It acts on a single target. As a result, the dose response is quite easy to predict. So we can use just simple dosing to get the results that we need. As a researcher, it's always good to see your work being published in a journal, especially a very good journal. But the most important thing, and the thing that makes all researchers happy, including myself, is to see that our research work really create impact and to make society better. In this case, I hope that this research work will lead to the improvement on the quality of anticoagulant use in Thailand.
3: ตามชมการเรียนการสอนด้วยระบบการศึกษาทางไกลผ่านดาวเทียมทางทีวีดาวเทียม KU Band 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